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4: I'm going to go to the house.
3: I'm going to go to the house.
4: I'm going to go to the house. I'm going to go to the house. I'm going to go to the house. I'm going to go to the house. I'm going to go to the house. I'm going to go to the house. I'm going to go to the house. I'm going to go to the house. I'm going to go to the house. I'm going to go to the house. I'm going to go to the house. I'm going to go to the house. I'm going to go to the house. I'm going to go to the house. I'm going to go to the house. I'm going to go to the house. I'm going to go to the house. I'm going to go to the house. I'm going to go to the house. I'm going to go to the house. I'm going to go to the house. I'm going to go to the house. I'm going to go to the house. I'm going to go to the house. I'm going to go to the house. I'm going to go to the house. I'm going to go to the house. I'm going to go to the house. I'm going to go to the house. I'm going to go to the house. I'm going to go to the house. I'm going to go to the house. I'm going to go to the house. I'm going to go to the house. I'm going to go to the house

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Bano batugambye Mandela Group is hiring heavy duty tippers, trucks, drivers again. The candidate must process a valid Uganda driving license with the CE class and at least 5 years experience driving 12-wheeler, maguru kumi, tipping trucks for recognized companies. 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
1: We're building it very rapidly. Plants are being built and a lot of equipment is being built. The Patriots in particular are being...
0: Tuli mokubizi mbamu wangu dala, tuzi mbebi okuranyisa, equipment sinebi dala, plants tuli mokuzizi mba, Patriots tuzizi mbye, third system tuzizi mbye.
1: Every one of our contractors is building 4 to 5 plants right now.
0: Buri contractor wafe, alimu kuzimba 4 to 5 plants right now.
1: And we're in very good shape, but
0: era tulimu shape nungi na e
1: for some of the more sophisticated stuff we'd certainly like to have more. Biden gave a lot of it away.
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1: No, we have plenty. We have a lot of ammunition. Different types. You know, Biden gave a lot.
0: Tuine vyo kwa nsabinji, mutaipu ezenja ulo.
1: Ukraine. And so we're building that up, but we have a lot. We have a lot of the mid-level stuff too. I mean,
0: tuine vya Ukraine sabinji nyonyonyonyonyo.
1: We could ever use no matter what. But we
0: nisobola kukoze sana wangu bade cheo chiriwo tusobola.
1: I'd like to have more, to be honest. But so much was given to Ukraine by Biden.
0: Tuchimanye bisinga byawebwa Ukraine Biden yagabe vya Ukraine sabya febinji. 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Biden yagabe byokulwanyisa bya fe America.
1: Like to have more, to be honest, but so much was given to Ukraine by Biden.
0: Ebisinga byawebwa Ukraine Biden yabibawa.
1: When I left the cupboards were full.
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1: 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Now as soon as I left
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1: 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I mean,
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1: 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So we're building it very rapidly.
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1: Plants are being built and a lot of equipment is being built. The Patriots.
0: Plants ziri mukuzimbibwa buli contractor twamuwadde azimba plants nga nya kusatu.
1: In particular are being built. The THAAD system is going up. We have a lot. Every one of our contractors is building 4 to 5 plants.
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